0: What are you crying about?
1: I had a bad dream, I guess. The war and everything.
0: Oh, don't cry. We're all safe again. 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

0: In the news today, from the Strange and Weird Fact File, singer Michael Jackson sleeps in an oxygen chamber. The singer says that the hyperbaric chamber has the benefits of reversing the aging process.
1: Michael Jackson has a shrine.

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0: In the wars, that's all you must do. 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
1: if you show me the cash, then I will take it. 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
0: You do anything.

0: I would like to say, in front of everyone here, what an honor it is, Mr. Berry, to be standing next to one of the founding fathers of rock and roll. Right here.
1: Thank you.
2: All right.
1: Thank you.
2: Thank you very much.
1: Thank you.
2: Now, to Hubie Blake, he would consider me as a teeny bopper.
1: And the winner is, you got the info?
2: There it is. Sorry about that.
1: Off the Wall, Michael Jackson.
3: This is wonderful. Thank you again to everybody. I'm really happy. Thank you, Quincy, and thank you for all the promotion people, including Fred D. Mann, and the wonderful fans and disc jockeys. Thank you so much.
1: All right.

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1: Thank you, Carlos.
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3: Do you know the next award?
4: Next award is for the favorite pop group.
5: Do you know the nominations?
4: Nope.
5: You don't know the nominations? Okay, well, maybe I can help you. No, that was the last one. Have you ever heard of the Carpenters?
4: Nope.
5: Okay, well, that's one of them. Have you ever heard Gladys Knight and the Pips?
4: Yeah.
5: Okay, well, that's another one. And let's see. Well, no, not yet, not yet. Tony Orlando and Dawn, do you know them?
4: No.
5: Okay, well, the winner is...
6: Oh,

0: Okay.
1: Do you mind if an old, old-timer helps you?
2: No.
1: Okay, the winner is the carpenter.
3: I understand the problem that you're facing right now. I think you're going to outgrow this, gentlemen. Some of us, unfortunately, are forced to live with it on a day-to-day basis. On behalf of the carpenters, I thought there was going to be a recount there for a second from Rodney, but on behalf of the carpenters, I'd like to say thank you. I know they'd want to thank A&M and all of you who voted. God bless.

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1: And the show.
2: And Ali-chan.
3: And Mommy-chan.
0: And Hero. Well, I would pick it up and then I might not put it in the right place, but she's getting her makeup done by our beautiful makeup artist.
2: We are heroes.
0: And we are
2: the soundtrack of Michael Jackson. Ubisoft.
0: Yeah, new release
3: video
0: of
3: games.
0: Xbox
2: Michael Jackson Experience.
0: And there's going to be two commercials
2: during ABBC Season 6, so y'all better tune in.
1: And then just watch MTV all day so you can see all of our commercials that are coming up.
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2: We love you.

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1: of Michael Jackson Experience video game.
0: Here is the set. It's pretty sickening. Ow. Where all the magic happens on that TV. Cameras.
2: Big up, Mommy.
0: Playback. Miss Mommy.
2: Hi.
1: Yeah, it's hot like
0: so
1: Africa.
0: Hot.
1: Like Africa. Yeah, like a freaking African monkey.
2: We're
1: hot.
2: Dancing it up, Michael Jackson, and they have no air. And but see this, those sun windows?
3: This is the best job ever to me. Because I can hear Michael's song like all day.
2: And we just get to play video games all day long.
1: Mm-hmm. Can you imagine? Just dance and have fun all day. So.
3: Yeah. The same job. Mm-hmm.
1: And then you'll see us again on the TV screen.
2: XOXO. XOXO.
4: Hi, it's Rika from We Are Heroes. We're almost about done on set. We basically did all the filming. Now we have an interview left. It's really hot and sweaty in here, but the catering is bomb. Just having so much fun with this Michael Jackson Experience, and it's literally called The Experience, The Game. So the commercial is going to be out April 21st, running through ABDC, premiering on ABDC, the new season. I'm so excited. Check it out.

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2: Hello, I'm Charlie Pratt, and these are the stats.
3: No, it's wrong. I'm Charlie Pratt.
2: You're Charlie Pratt.
3: If I tell America all you guys' name, will you let me tell the winner?
2: Sure, love for you.
3: Okay, this is Harold,
2: right?
3: Don, Phil, and Jim.
2: That's it. That's
3: right. And now, we move on.
4: Good job, Charlie. Are the nominees for Favorite Soul R&B Single are...
3: And the winner is all together, fellas. Michael Jackson, back. Michael couldn't be with us tonight, so we're going to accept the award for him. And Michael Jackson.
5: تحب مايكل جاكسون؟ احتفل مع بيبسي بمرور 25 سنة لألبوم باد على موقع PepsiArabiaTV.com.

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In my trials and my tribulations, through our doubts and frustrations, in my violence, in my turbulence,

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0: Fond of Vani? No. Michael Jackson!
1: Michael Jackson!
0: Home of the weird.
2: I wonder if they caught him. Which way did they go? Look, Biff. There he is.
3: Hey, buddy. How about an autograph?
4: Would you autograph my tummy? What's the matter? You got no pen?
3: Let's get him. Come on, buddy. Just let me autograph. Come on.
4: My tummy skills.
5: You hairball! I'll never finish this movie! Who let him in? Isn't anybody in charge? Don't you know anything about show business?
0: I'm sorry.
5: My producer's doing this to me, isn't he? I asked for a bad guy, and he gives me Michael Jackson? I can't take it anymore!
3: Hey,
5: I quit!
3: Becker, you're gonna ruin my career! I'll show you bad!
5: What's going on here?
0: Sorry. I gotta go. Bye.
3: Let's get the varmint.
6: I think he's in there.
7: Wait a minute, let me get around here.
8: I got my microphone. We're going to be able to get him.
7: I hear him.
9: It's awful quiet in there. I guess you hear him breathing.
10: Brady, the door's opening. Make sure you're focused.
11: Mike,
10: the stupid rabbit!
9: Get out of the way, rabbit!
8: Get out of there!
10: Not yet. He must be hiding.

There's something I have to say to you. If you promise, you'll understand. I cannot contain myself.

0: Michael, look, since nobody's watching, won't you show me how to dance?
1: Okay, what you do is pan, boom.
0: Okay, do that again.
1: 1, 2, 3, pan, pow.
0: Okay.
1: Then toes in, then out.
0: I'm okay. Full of muscle here.
1: I need out. Okay, let me see.
0: Oh, no, man.
1: Yeah, that's better, but we're
0: that's dangerous, man.
1: Okay, now try this, let me see. Pow, pow, pow, pow, pow, pow, pow. Put all your energy into your finger. Like, boom, just throw it out like fire.
0: Pow.
1: No, lift this up.
0: Like that?
1: Yeah. Throw this finger here.
0: Oh, just the one? Okay.
1: Yeah, but make feel all the energy coming through your hand, like a rocket come out of your finger. Right, feel it, hold it, wham, just throw it out. It's almost like walking. Same system, but you're going back. Okay, go back.
0: But the same timing. Okay.
1: Yeah, because you're taking your weight and you're pushing it back. That's what creates the illusion. It's the weight shifting. Now, as this foot comes back, the other one goes up and.
0: I think I got it.
1: Yeah, you did.
0: Yeah, all right.
1: Oh, yeah.
0: Yeah. You do hard for me to.
1: Yeah, you got it.
0: Ain't too hard for me to jam. It ain't too hard for me to jam.
1: Do this one.
0: It ain't too hard for me to jam.
1: Ho.
0: It ain't too hard for me to jam.
1: You got it.
0: Yeah, I think it ain't too hard for me to jam.
1: Yeah.
0: It ain't too hard for me to jam.
1: Ho. You got it.
0: Wait, what's so funny?
1: We're going to play some basketball.

0: I'm sorry I didn't believe you.
1: Can I ask you something?
0: What?
1: You know I like you, don't you?
0: Yes.
1: And I hope you like me the way I like you.
0: Yes.
1: I was wondering if you would be my girl.
0: Oh, Michael. It's beautiful.
1: Now it's official. I have something I want to tell you.
0: Yes, Michael.
1: I'm not like other guys.
0: Of course not. That's why I love you.
1: No, I mean I'm different.
0: What are you talking about?

0: Fuck!
1: Can we get out of here?
2: No, I'm enjoying this.
1: Well, I can't watch.
2: Excuse me.
3: Scrawled in blood. What's it say? See you next Wednesday.

0: funny.
1: You were scared, weren't you?
0: I wasn't that scared.
1: Yeah, you were scared.

Darkness falls across the land. The midnight hour is close at hand. Creatures crawl in search of blood to terrorize y'all's neighborhood. And whosoever shall be found without the soul for getting down must stand and face the hounds of hell and rot inside.

foulest stenches in the air, the funk of 40,000 years, and grisly ghouls from every tomb are closing in to seal your doom. And though you fight to stay alive, your body starts to shiver, for no mere mortal can resist.

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1: Okay.
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0: Marker?
1: I'm afraid to open the doors around here.
2: Someone would be a blast if Michael asked me to dance.
3: It's the most.
4: And then he went on Oprah's show the next day and told everybody that I was going to make him into another Michael Jackson.

0: Who's directing this?
1: You know, even maybe you could have them rolled up with some kind of pull. I could like string it. I could like pull them up.
2: Things are kind of loopless. You know what we're supposed to be doing?
3: Well, all I know is that Michael called me. I guess when he gets here, let me know what we're supposed to do.
4: Kiss me, then rule the world.
5: Oh, you want it?
6: Well, hey, I'm...
7: Hey, Mikey?
8: No, but I think Bubbles is here.
9: Oh, that's from the Cosby Kids. And, oh, there's the guy in L.A. Law, see? And there's the Incredible Hulk. And
10: she says, do you love me? Yeah, you should see my hair in the morning before I wash it and comb it out. You do?
11: Yeah, I understand he wears disguises.
12: Really?
11: Yeah.
13: Mm-hmm. No. I think we should do the sequel to Jumpin' Jack Flash and Action Jackson.
14: All in one.
13: Yes, call it Action Jumpin' Jack Jackson.
15: Exactly which Michael Jackson are we talking about anyway?

0: Hey, where's Michael?
1: Hey! What is it? I gotta go, because they probably need me right now.
2: Hey.
3: Okay, everybody, that's a wrap.

0: this time, man.
1: I'm not paying for it.
0: No, I paid for it last time.
1: You're the one wanted to come here, not me. You wanted to come.
0: See, that's why I don't like going to eat with black people, because when the bill comes, they start tripping.
1: Yeah, that's why you paying for it.
0: Ooh, look at that.
1: She look good, huh?
0: She look homeless.
1: Ooh,
0: that ain't right.
1: Oh my God.
0: That girl's a pretty young thing. Come here, girl.
2: She looking at me. That girl is mine.
1: You know it. Come on, man. Oh my God, Chris, that's it. That's the best girl I've seen all day.
0: Come on. Hey.
1: Come
0: on.
1: Hey. Come here.
0: She needs a friend.
1: So pretty.
0: She needs somebody to hold. Hey, you forgot to pay today. You pay it tomorrow. Come on. Next time I see you, chop you here.

0: I can see her. She's standing on your side by the bar.
1: I don't know, man. I got a bad feeling about this. I think we should just beat it.
0: Hey, stop worrying and just follow me.
1: Seriously,
0: I got this.
1: This girl is dangerous.
0: Man,
1: come on!

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Show me what you got. All you got.

Michael Jackson. Blood on the Dance Floor. The best dance album in history. Blood on the Dance Floor. 13 tracks. 76 minutes of music. 8 historical remixes. And 5 brand new songs. See the greatest artists of all time in a town near you. Blood on the Dance Floor, the album, now.

What's up, everybody? I go by the name of Rodney Jerkins. And on the guitar, I have my man Tim Stewart. And we about to take y'all on a ride. So make sure y'all fasten your seatbelts, because it can get a little crazy, you know? Hey, yo, Tim. Smooth it out, Tim.

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3: No, Jermaine. No, that was your thing. That was not.
1: Do you mean I Want You Back?
3: That was your thing.
2: Do you want to hear I Want You Back?
1: Okay, we'll do it. But if we do it, we'll do it the old-fashioned way, like in 1970 on the Ed Sullivan Show.

0: No. Do you mean I want you back?
1: Don't you know what?
0: Do you want to hear I want you back? Okay, we'll do it, we'll do it. But if we do it, we'll do it the old-fashioned way, like in 1970 on the Ed Sullivan Show.

In 1978, Michael Jackson eased on down the yellow brick road in the hit movie, The Wiz. In a salute to Michael in the film, here to perform home, please welcome, as Dorothy, the fabulous Monica.

Here to sing Michael Jackson's 1987 number one hit, Man in the Mirror, are 98 Degrees, Usher, and the one and only Luther Vandross.

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And that's why, and that's why I tell you.

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0: beloved guest and world events proudly present Michael Jackson 30th Anniversary Celebration. 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
1: Thank you very much. I'm honored to be here tonight to celebrate three decades in the life of one of the most extraordinary careers in entertainment history. Michael Jackson was born in Gary, Indiana on August 29, 1958, one of nine children in the family of Joseph and Catherine Jackson. The Jackson household pulsed with music, and Michael absorbed it all. James Brown, Jackie Wilson, Sam and Dave, and so many other greats. Now, 30 years later, after his first solo single, Got to Be There, Michael can take pride in having accomplished so many amazing things. 13 number one singles, 10 Grammy Awards, an MTV Video Vanguard Award, two-time inductee of the Rock and Roll Hall of Fame, and of course, millions and millions of records sold all around the world. And need I mention Thriller? And he's not done yet. Not by far. In fact, Michael always seems to be starting something. And to start things off tonight, please welcome three incredible performers, Maya, Usher, and the one and only Whitney Houston!

In 1978, Michael Jackson eased on down the yellow brick road in the hit movie The Wiz. In a salute to Michael in the film, here to perform home, please welcome, as Dorothy, the fabulous Monica.

joining Monica and Jill Scott in the role of the Tin Man, the one and only Al Jarreau, and portraying the cowardly lion, the beautiful Deborah Cox.

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Four young divas and one scintillating rapper. Monica, Deborah Cox, Raw Digga, Maya, and Tamia.

0: Ladies and gentlemen, two-time Academy Award-winning Best Actress, Dame Elizabeth Taylor.
1: I'm so proud to be here tonight to honor the world's greatest entertainer, the most successful recording artist in the history of popular music, and most importantly, to me, my closest friend, Michael Jackson, is a man of integrity and sensitivity who is a true humanitarian. Ladies and gentlemen, please welcome Michael Jackson and the Jackson.

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2: How about Let's Get Serious?
0: No, Jermaine. No, that was your thing. That was not.
1: Do you mean I want you back?
0: That was your thing.
2: Do you want to hear I Want You Back?
1: Okay, we'll do it. But if we do it, we'll do it the old-fashioned way, like in 1970 on the Ed Sullivan Show.

0: You can't leave this building without doing the first hit song.
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0: No, Jermaine. No, that was your thing. That was not.
1: Do you mean I Want You Back?
0: That was, you know, your, yeah.
1: Do you want to hear I Want You Back? Okay, we'll do it. But if we do it, we'll do it the old-fashioned way, like in 1970 on the Ed Sullivan Show.

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0: God bless you.

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0: Happy 30th anniversary, Michael Jackson. Thank you.
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0: Ladies and gentlemen, the star of Rush Hour 2, Chris Tucker.
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0: Ladies and gentlemen, the star of Rush Hour 2, Chris Tucker.
1: Michael's a good friend of mine. Michael called me on the phone. He says, is this Chris Tucker? I said, yeah, who it is? So this is Michael Jackson. I said, what's up, Mike? He said, I just want to call you and tell you, I seen your movie Rush Hour 2, and you're kicking with the wrong leg. Stop making me look bad. I'm so happy to be here tonight because I get the privilege of bringing up a man that I grew up on, that I imitate. You see me imitating. This is the man, the greatest entertainer that ever lived.

0: Presents proudly presents Michael Jackson, 30th Anniversary Celebration. Please welcome Samuel L. Jackson.
1: Thank you very much. I'm honored to be here tonight to celebrate three decades in the life of one of the most extraordinary careers in entertainment history. Michael Jackson was born in Gary, Indiana on August 29, 1958, one of nine children in the family of Joseph and Catherine Jackson. The Jackson household pulsed with music, and Michael absorbed it all. James Brown, Jackie Wilson, Sam and Dave, and so many other greats. Now, 30 years later, after his first solo single, Got to Be There, Michael can take pride in having accomplished so many amazing things. 13 number one singles, 10 Grammy Awards, an MTV Video Vanguard Award, two-time inductee of the Rock and Roll Hall of Fame, and of course, millions and millions of records sold all around the world. And need I mention Thriller? And he's not done yet. Not by far. In fact, Michael always seems to be starting something. And to start things off tonight, please welcome three incredible performers, Maya, Usher, and the one and only Whitney Houston.

0: sir. I am a little hoarse tonight, but gonna try and do my best.
1: The next song, I would like to dedicate it to all the lovely ladies in the house tonight. And from me, I'm gonna give it to you from my heart.

The next song we're gonna do is one of my favorites. It's a ballad, and thank you. That's tea for my throat. One Academy Award and a Golden Globe Award. And to accompany me on this song is our guitar player, Bud Rizzo. Take a bow, Bud. Yeah. And if you want to sing along, don't be afraid to. Here we go.

0: gentlemen.
1: This is it. 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Michael Jackson.

The way she came into the place, I knew right then and there. There was something different about this girl. The way she moved, her hair, her face, her lines. Divinity.

We're gonna slow the pace down right now. We got one of my favorite songs, the title song of the new album we have out, entitled Destiny.